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0: 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Be right back.
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The universe works in mysterious ways. 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

Monday morning, welcome back into it. Derek with you on The Big Breakfast. A cloudy Monday, a small chance of showers in 13. Good morning, it's 11 with Spirit of the West on Big.

0: 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Driving into work, a typical cloudy Monday, could get some showers, although a very small chance, like, about 30%. 13 degrees later on, it's 11 with Derek, so today is World Teachers Day. You know what? They put up with a lot, deal with those students who obviously have no goal or inkling of a future career, to actually inspiring students to learn more, read more, take an interest in science, history, art. So let's check in with a couple of teachers to see how the school year is going so far.
1: So I asked a student to put his name tag back on his desk, and he had a huge tantrum and screamed across the whole classroom,
2: "I'm gonna tell my mom on you. I'm gonna tell her how stupid you are."
3: This morning for the kids' warm-up, they had to copy a sentence twice. And then one student, actually, I had to go up to and say, "Hey, why are you not writing anything?" He goes, "How many times do I write it?" "Twice." "Okay, so I don't write it once?"
4: So today I had a student who I have had in my class since the first day of school look at me dead in the eye and say, "Are you the teacher?"
5: I told my middle school students that there was an accident on my way to work. One of them raised their hands and asked, "Where do you work?"
6: We do bingo, math bingo. I give away a bunch of prizes, snacks, drinks, trinkets, fidgets, stuffed animals. My girl comes in. She goes, "This all you can afford?"
7: Today, a student came up to me and said, "You have the bags with you." And I was like, "What bags? I'm not going anywhere." And then they said, "Your eye bags."
8: A fellow teacher just came up to me and was like, "Hey, so basically every student thinks that you would be one of the best teachers to last the longest in prison."
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0: You know, we're pretty good at that. 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Mainly cloudy, a very slim chance of showers. Although you're going to look outside and go, yeah, it's guaranteed to rain. Only about 30%, 13 the high. It's 11 in the region now.
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0: What does one saggy boob say to the other saggy boob? If we don't get some support, people will think we're nuts.
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3: On the Queensway eastbound, we're just dealing with some volume through Greenbank. Westbound looks good. Highway 416 northbound, I'm starting to see some construction-related volume through Roger Stevens Drive, and then we're doing well over our bridges. Other than that, it's a clear drive on city streets. 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And that's the latest traffic. I'm Antonia Altavante.
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0: 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Good morning, Derek, with you. So fall is here. Maybe a few new clothes. She's going to be all over this. I guarantee it. ChatGPT added a try-on button for clothes and accessories. You pretty well take a selfie, upload it, pick something that you want to wear, and AI generates a picture of you wearing it. So basically, no more going into a dressing room, taking 12 pictures, sending them out to your friends, asking, does this make me look fat? Although AI does have limits, right? It can make that shirt look amazing on you. It can make the lighting better, fix the fit, maybe even make you look like you have your life together, making you actually look better in person. Yeah, they're still working on that update.
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2: Ennis eastbound is now closed off at Bantry for a crash. We have police on the scene directing traffic. Other than that, I'm just seeing volume starting to fill in on Highway 174 westbound through Jeanne d'Arc Boulevard, eastbound on the Queensway, some volume through Green Bank and then Parkdale. And actually, it looks like there's an issue at Island Park Drive and Carling Avenue. 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And that's the latest traffic. I'm Antonia Altabonte.
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0: 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Funny story, when I was broadcasting live during the 75th anniversary of Saint-Hubert at Saint-Hubert Express in Rockland last week, guy came up to our mobile studio and said, you're not pronouncing the name of the group properly. And I went, what are you talking about? He said, no, you can't call them ZZ Top. You have to refer to them as ZZ Top. Very patriotic. Clouds, potential showers in 13. Good morning. It's 10 degrees with Derek. I don't know if you've ever done this before, watched classic movies from when you were younger with your kids, you know, handing it down. I grew up in the 80s, so Amelia has seen E.T., The Breakfast Club, Pretty in Pink, Goonies. Even though she's 14, she's seen the original Indiana Jones, and she knows who Harrison Ford is. Unlike this slightly younger generation person, start sharing those movies with your kids, okay?
1: I genuinely thought that Harrison Ford was some person from like the 1800s. I didn't realize that he was still alive. I had no idea that he was some actor or something. I thought he was somebody that we learn about in our textbooks in middle school. And I don't know who I'm thinking of. Maybe Harriet Tubman? I don't know. But I just saw a video of this actor talking about Harrison Ford being his director or something. I was like, how is Harrison Ford your director in a movie? How is he your coworker? Look him up. That man's still alive. I did not know. I thought he died in the 1800s. I will say Harrison Ford is pretty old. Like, I feel like to an extent he does look like he could belong in the 1800s. No shade to him.
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3: The crash at NS eastbound in Bantry has cleared out, and it looks like all other issues have cleared. I'm just seeing volume on the Queensway eastbound from Moody to about Greenbank, and then Queensway westbound, stop and go from Hunt Club to about Nicholas. Highway 174 westbound, also some volume building through Jean d'Arc Boulevard. 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And that's the latest traffic. I'm Antonia Altavante.
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0: 817. Tell somebody it's Sass Jordan on Big FM playing whatever. Devastating news to hear about her passing late on Saturday. This was posted on her social media, obviously from a friend or family member. On October 2nd, surrounded by her loving family, Sass Jordan peacefully crossed over to the other side. I would imagine that Sass wrote this, which was also shared, quote, "I'd rather quit this life jumping with both feet into the you-know-what without a backward look. I'd rather go running there, arms wide open, than slowly ambling, one foot in over the edge, dingle-dangling. And no, my darlings, not the slightest jot of fear and nothing of regrets. But for the rest of me, I'll stand by laughing. Remember this body that served me so brilliantly through sunshine and other stuff. I'll thank it profoundly and move on singing, but this time, this time in perfect tune." Sass had canceled all of her concerts for the rest of the year last month, saying that she was dealing with a serious medical condition. Now, there are reports claiming that she had been battling cancer, but that hasn't been confirmed by her family as of yet. Sass Jordan was 65.
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2: The crash at Ennis eastbound in Bantry has cleared out, and it looks like all other issues have cleared. I'm just seeing volume on the Queensway eastbound from Moody to about Greenbank, and then Queensway westbound, stop and go from Hunt Club to about Nicholas. Highway 174 westbound, also some volume building through Jean d'Arc Boulevard. Are you a unionized construction worker, a member of the Ontario Building Trades? 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And that's the latest traffic. I'm Antonia Altavante.
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0: Rod Stewart, Rhythm of My Heart on Big FM, playing Whatever. Good morning, it's 8:49, exciting morning for not only Big FM, the Clarence Rockland Health Center, but certainly Cool Tech Mechanical. We made the announcement at 6 this morning and throughout the morning, up on our website as well, bigfm.ca, La Guignolée, which was a tradition in Rockland for decades, sadly wrapped up in 2019. This is where volunteers would go door-to-door, dressed up in their Christmas apparel, accepting non-perishable food items for the Clarence Rockland Help Center. Well, it is back this year after a six-year hiatus as the Cool Tech Mechanical Big FM Guignolée. It's coming up Saturday, December 5th. Runs from 10 till 2. This is really easy. All you need to do is make sure that you're home, if possible, and make a donation of a couple of non-perishable food items. When you're out grocery shopping between now and December, why not grab a few extra cans and set them aside for when the volunteers come a-knocking? They're also going to be accepting non-perishable food items and also cash donations to help out the Clarence Rockland Help Center. Now, I know December 5th, a lot of people will likely be out and about between 10 and 2 doing grocery shopping. 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And kudos goes out to Mark Abell and his team from Cool Tech Mechanical for bringing back such an amazing, such a giving event that I know Rockland and beyond has missed for years. 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
2: It looks like the crash on the Queensway eastbound through Highway 416 has fully cleared, but I'm seeing volume from Moody to about Woodruff. Queensway westbound slows from the split to Nicholas. And we still have that slow patch, Highway 174 westbound through Jean d'Arc Boulevard. And city streets, we're dealing with a crash now just at Colonel By Drive and Hogsback Road. We're also doing well over our bridges. School libraries are essential to student success, but across Ontario, they're facing cuts. 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And that's the latest traffic. I'm Antonia Altabonte.
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7: Mainly cloudy, a small chance of showers throughout the morning, 13. Cloudy tonight, alone near 1. Mainly sunny tomorrow, 12 on Wednesday. Cloudy, a 40% chance of showers, the high at 17. 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
1: Mainly cloudy, a small chance of showers throughout the morning, 13. Cloudy tonight, low near 1. Mainly sunny tomorrow, 12. On Wednesday, cloudy, a 40% chance of showers, the high at 17. 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
9: Mainly cloudy, a small chance of showers throughout the morning, 13. Cloudy tonight, low near 1. Mainly sunny tomorrow, 12. On Wednesday, cloudy, a 40% chance of showers, the high at 17. 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
9: Mainly cloudy, a small chance of off and on showers, the high 13. Cloudy tonight, low near 1. Mainly sunny tomorrow, 12 the high. For Wednesday, cloudy, a 40% chance of showers, the high at 17. 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
0: Neil Peart on drums, Adams on vocals, and Loverboy, after 45 years, still working for the weekend. 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

The most exercise you get is bending over to tie your shoes. Those are perfect bunny ears. You nailed it! 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
5: Sun with cloud expected for the rest of the afternoon. Today's high reaching 13. Cloudy tonight, low near plus 1 with patchy frost. Mainly sunny tomorrow, 12, 18 on Wednesday with a 40% chance of showers. 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
4: Sun with cloud expected for the rest of the afternoon. Today's high reaching 13. Cloudy tonight, low near plus 1 with patchy frost. Mainly sunny tomorrow, 12, 18 on Wednesday with a 40% chance of showers. 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

0: Big FM and the Trues, tired of waiting. And I'm Dylan Black, in for Lorne today. He returns tomorrow. Okay, if you are celebrating a birthday today, pretty decent company. Kate Winslet from Titanic is celebrating. Ray Kroc, thank you for the calories. The founder of McDonald's is celebrating. Well, he's dead, but anyway, you get it. And you've got Jesse Eisenberg from The Social Network. What about two hockey legends today, Patrick Roy and Mario Lemieux, both same birthday?
1: They'll drop the puck. It's free. Out right side, Murphy shooting. Same eight, rebound on Lemieux. Hey! Shoots and scores! Mario Lemieux and the Penguins lead.
0: Yes, there you go. The Penguins winning the cup. Twice with Mario Lemieux. If you are celebrating today, happy birthday from your friends at Big FM.
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13: A frost advisory is in effect. A few clouds tonight with a low of plus one with patchy frost. Sunny tomorrow with a high of 12. On Wednesday, cloudy with a 40% chance of showers and a high of 17. 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

0: Big FM and LaBelle, Lady Marmalade, and I'm Dylan Black in for Lauren. That is your Vinyl Vault Song of the Day. And that tune, by the way, it was released back in 1974. The B-side, a song called Space Children by LaBelle. Not as successful as Lady Marmalade. The song, by the way, many covers over the years. Do you remember All Saints back in 1998? Yes, they covered it. What about Christina Aguilera and Maya and Pink all the way back to 2001? And of course, it was for the Moulin Rouge soundtrack. Hit number one on the Billboard Hot 100. 5 weeks it was there. Pretty cool. And also a number one hit in the UK. Lady Marmalade was the ninth song to reach number one by two different musical acts in America. Pretty cool indeed. Your Vinyl Vault tune. We do it for you weekdays around 3:40 right here on Big FM.
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Big FM, I'm Dylan in for Lorne. Tonight, down to 1 degree. It will be chilly tomorrow, 13, and sun, maybe rain midweek Wednesday, high around 18. 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

0: Big FM playing whatever, and everybody wants to be like you. It is Dylan in for Lorne, and thank you if you came out on Friday. Can we even go back like a month if you came out to the Fankley Kill Blood Donor Clinic? 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Now, if you didn't and you were eligible, yeah, a bit selfish, okay? 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I can tell you this this much. 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I will be giving blood my 130th a whole blood donation. So, hey, 1-888-2-DONATE-BLOOD.ca. If you can give blood, definitely do it. And thank you.
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19: A frost advisory is in effect. A few clouds tonight with a low of +1 with patchy frost. Sunny tomorrow with a high of 12. On Wednesday, cloudy with a 40% chance of showers and a high of 17. For local and regional information and events, visit bigfm.ca.
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0: Big FM, and what a huge loss over the weekend. Shocking. And we're finding out that she passed away from cancer. Sass Jordan, at the age of 65, born Sarah in Montreal. Tell Somebody, her debut album, won the Juno back in 1989. Billboard's Top Female Rock Artist of the Year in 1992 as well. And if we go back, I think it was about 8 years ago, Rockland, Ontario, she was performing on Canada Day. And I had an opportunity to play a game of pool with her and do an interview with Sass. And she was quite the personality, of course, on TV with Canadian Idol as well. Sass Jordan definitely made waves throughout not only the Canadian music scene, but across North America. We did lose her over the weekend at the age of 65.
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0: Big FM and Tom Cochran, Good Times. I'm Dylan Black and Forlorn, and he is back tomorrow at the movies this past weekend. A new one with Anne Hathaway was number one. It is called Verity.
1: A writer's words should be honest and bloody and a little bit terrifying.
0: Yes, indeed. Okay, it was number one. It brought in at $32 million. Then you had Resident Evil, then Heart of the Beast with Brad Pitt, Primetime Digger with Tom Cruise. It was a bomb, $8 million. Yeah, not good times for Tom Cruise. John Goodman in that one as well. So perhaps stay away from Digger. Yeah, it doesn't look too good. 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
18: A frost advisory is in effect, partly cloudy with a chance of showers, but clearing up later in the evening with a low of +1 with patchy frost. Sunny and windy tomorrow with a high of 12. For Wednesday, cloudy with a 40% chance of showers and a high of 18. Local information, advanced chances to win. 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

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Derek back in again tomorrow morning. I'm Dylan Black, in for Lorne. And the Bare Naked Ladies, Enid, are on Big FM playing whatever.

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8: A frost advisory is in effect, partly cloudy with a chance of showers, but clearing up later in the evening with a low of +1 with patchy frost. Sunny and windy tomorrow with a high of 12. For Wednesday, cloudy with a 40% chance of showers and a high of 18. Local information, advanced chances to win. 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
8: A frost advisory is in effect, partly cloudy with a chance of showers, but clearing up later in the evening with a low of +1 with patchy frost. Sunny and windy tomorrow with a high of 12. For Wednesday, cloudy with a 40% chance of showers and a high of 18. 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
0: 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What? I came here to do one thing and now I've got three things and a sandwich.

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0: 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Got kids nearby? We're not responsible what they learn from this next ad or the stuff they already know.
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